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0: Kip Moore is coming back to see us again. This time, he's unplugged. 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

My co-host Riley Green, and number one from last year, Worst Way. Riley's current is Think Is You Drunk, just ahead in the countdown. At 19, here's George Burge and Luke Bryan, Ride, Ride, Ride.

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1: 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Riley Green is this week's Countdown co-host at number 5. Here's John Morgan, kidding myself.

I am so excited for the show. I got my tickets. And if you want to win tickets, we're giving you a chance to win all weekend long. You're free at 5 after keyword to see Kenny Chesney at Soldier Field is South. S-O-U-T-H, South. Text the word South right now to 800-593-FREE to not only see Kenny Chesney, but Eric Church, Sheryl Crow, and Graylin James. Tickets don't even go on sale till next Friday, but you can win them now. Of course, your keyword is...

this is a big deal for Jelly Roll. He said in an interview the other day that he's achieved everything he ever hoped in music and that he'd leave the industry to work at a homeless shelter if that's where he was called to go. He says it's basically in God's hands now, and wherever he leads him, that's where he'll go. And how many of us can actually say we've accomplished every dream and goal we've ever had? That's a really big deal. So kudos to Jelly Roll for that. It's Zach Top Now at Chicagoland's Free Country.

the troubles you've been having with your brother about your daddy and your mother and your crazy ex-lover. We talk about your friends and the places that you've been. 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

Kenny Chesney is officially back. He's going to be taking over Soldier Field next summer, and you're free at 5 after Keyword to see him, along with Sheryl Crow, Eric Church, and Graylin James is LOT. L-O-T, LOT. Text the word LOT right now. 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

Kenny Chesney is back, and you're free at 5 after a keyword to see Kenny Chesney at Soldier Field next summer is tailgate. 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

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On this Kenny Double Shot weekend, in the middle of one, going from a beer in Mexico to a bar at the end of the world. 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
1: Nashville is turning September 25th, 9 to 5, Ananda Dali, into 9 to 5 day across the city. 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

and Visitors Corporation, a ton of venues on Lower Broadway, all going to be performing 9 to 5 at 5 o'clock, and then businesses are being asked to light their buildings pink, joining the Korea War Veterans Memorial Bridge and Metro Courthouse, all for Dolly in Nashville on 9 to 5 day. And there's a bunch of new music out. Riley Green, a new project, That's Just Me. Drew Baldridge in his major label debut, the Farm Faith and Family Project. And Luke Bryan drops Signs, including a brand new song with Luke Combs. It's called Finders Keepers. Here's a clip.

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right, maybe you missed it this morning. That's all right. 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Riley Green is the special guest. Lon's going to be chatting with him about the album that just came out on Friday, That's Just Me, plus a whole bunch of other things. 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

Lady Voice. Love that show. And coming up at 7, it's Lon Helton's Country Countdown USA. He's going to be chatting with Riley Green about what it's really like to start season 30 of The Voice as a coach. Chicagoland's free country.

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of a vacation. I hear a lot of moms say that. They are overly tired, overworked, burnt out because they barely take time for themselves. Dads as well. 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Luxury hotel accommodations, airfare, maybe it's a little getaway with your hubby or a girls' trip. 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

0: and Six Flags tickets for you to win. 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

0: It's the last weekend of summer, which I think means that it's okay to put up your fall decorations. And I'm saying that as the person that put their fall decorations up 3 weeks ago. 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
1: Well, look who it is. Last call thought again. How's your mama? How you been? Girl, it's been too long. Saw your sister at the Circle K. Her baby number two is on the way. Hadn't

0: It is Lon Helton's Country Countdown USA. He is going to be chatting with Riley Green. I am Hannah B. out of here for the evening. Going to go home and try and make buffalo chicken sliders for Sunday Night Football. We'll see how that goes. I'll give you a full report tomorrow when I talk to you at 10. And then also one quick little reminder. Tomorrow I'm also going to be hanging out at Pizza Ranch in Round Lake Beach from 2 to 4, celebrating their one-year anniversary. Plus, I have a couple pairs of Six Flags tickets that I'm going to be giving away. And yes, they are good for Fright Fest. So you can get more details at freecountrychicago.com. Have a great rest of your night. As always, sending you positive vibes.
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2: 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And there's a bunch of new music out. Riley Green, a new project, That's Just Me. Drew Baldridge in his major label debut, The Farm Faith and Family Project. And Luke Bryan drops Signs, including a brand new song with Luke Combs. 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

Taylor Swift and the week's hottest song, I Knew It, I Knew You. And a little bit later, we're going to find out if Taylor has her very first country number one in 13 years on Country Countdown USA.